0: What's up, everybody?
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1: 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Do you think you can tell me everything, darling?

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1: Got to love you. Yo, this is Sean Park and you are tuned into the station.
2: Uite, umilele hitovi.